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was Vince Alam, one of our Tatak local guest artists, all the way, no, not all the way, just here around the corner in Cebu City. And I still, looking forward to hear more music from you, Vince. Where are you na, Vince? I haven't heard from you. Asa naman ka, Vince? Uy, you have a great music when it comes to R&B. Oh my God. Vince! Vince Alam. Yes, that was Vince Alam. And I think he is one of the top five nako nga mga Tatak local guest artists. And I am looking forward to hear from you. And, huy, asa naman dyan ka, Vince? Dito, isa sa mga, isa mo na siya kung gina, yung nga kanang, I'm so proud na I have him and he have me. Oh, isa sa mga tao nga akong na-guest din he, and I'm so proud of him. And looking forward for more music from you, Vince. Another song? This is another song from one of my, isa po rin sa akong paborito nga guest artist na ako dire. One of my favorite also na Bisaya artist these days. He is one of a someone na I could really see that layo ning maabdaning bataan ni. And I like how motivated and positive Angelo Rudy is. Yes, his name is Angelo Rudy from here in Cebu also. And he releases a lot of song. Daghan na po siyang song and na-released. And I think na siya sa Spotify. I think everywhere and all music platform. So here's another song from Angelo Rudy. What if ako? 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